0: baby used to tell me when we were alone, slow down.
1: Slow down.
0: She might be right about that. You know, sometimes I probably ought to slow down.
1: Slow down.
0: But you, the rest of you all telling me what to do, I just smile and say, do what you want to do. But me, I'm never gonna slow down. But me, I'm never gonna slow down. That's right, me, I'm never gonna slow down, no, no, never slow down.

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If you're enjoying our totally free range of radio channels with all genres of music covered, then tell your friends. Just share us on your Facebook wall now and spread the word about 1.FM. The music starts here. Classical, reggae, blues, chill out, pop, 80s, 90s, dance, jazz and country. Whatever your style, whatever your mood, we've got it covered. There's something for everyone at 1.FM. The music starts here.

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If you're enjoying our totally free range of radio channels with all genres of music covered, then tell your friends. Just share us on your Facebook wall now and spread the word about 1.FM. The music starts here. Classical, reggae, blues, chill out, pop, 80s, 90s, dance, jazz and country. Whatever your style, whatever your mood, we've got it covered. There's something for everyone at 1.FM. The music starts here.

Telling myself everything's okay, but I can't feel my legs. And I think it's kind of funny, you'd think I'd have learned by now. But I'm barely starting out, and I still can't find

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I come home on Friday. 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She said, that'll confront me to the long as I get my rent money by next Friday. And next Friday coming, I didn't get the rent. 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
1: 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She said, I don't believe you're trying to find no job. I said, I've seen you today. You were standing down by the corner, leaning up against a post. I said, but I'm tired. 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

0: 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I know, it'll be rock and roll, I'll tell you. 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

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I done give up drinking, I've give up bars, and running around the country in souped up cars, going back where the women are women in the

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1: Yeah, Magic Tree are gonna get some grind, don't you think?
2: For sure, some girls are going to be on their knees tonight. Probably getting from behind.
0: Man.

0: As I said, Danke, thank you. 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Now, before we get the show really going, we got to have, do the dance here? Any, yeah?
1: Okay.
0: So we're gonna do this number here. We're gonna see how many people start bopping and dancing. And when they do, the people that we think are doing the best job, we're gonna bring them up in here, see, to dance. So this is gonna be the one, you understand? All right? No, you can't look at his friend. You ought to be looking at her. That's who you ought to be dancing with.

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You better look for something else.

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1: Well, I can't see.
0: No, the sergeant at the drive was bold.
1: Uh-huh.
0: It was down on me.
1: Put it down on me.
0: No, the sergeant at the drive.

Yeah, yeah, yeah. Take a walk in the wilds. Jackie, she's just speeding away. Hey, thought she's Jimmy Dean, but they for a day.

0: against other people. Whatever role they're playing, these creeps are always the same. Because a pig is a pig, and that's that.
1: Rusty, so shoot!